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1: Rock and Pop.
2: Rumors spreading round in that Texas town about the shack outside the game. And you know what I'm talking about. Just let me know if you wanna go to that whole mile on the range. They got a lot of nice girls.

It's far too complicated to make up a lie that you'd have to remember and really why.

She's such a little DJ, get that quick, my street, but not the freeway. Turn that chick to make a little leeway. Beat that neck, but not the way that we play.